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We are the ones, we are the light. Connected deep from head to soul, every beat, every breath takes us close to know the grass. We're here for love.

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We got some complaints downstairs.

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The way a groove can breathe, the way a chord can say more than words ever could. House music was never about being loud, it was always about being right. Over time, you start to hear things differently. It's not just a kick and a bass line anymore. It's intention, it's taste, it's restraint. The space between the sounds becomes just as important as the sound.

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2: 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They made their Anjuna debut last summer with an EP called Afterlife. And this week they return with a fresh three-tracker called Don't Let Me Go. If you've got sharp ears, you'll recognize the title track from Anjuna Deep 16.

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60 seconds. Lights on. Contact light. Okay, engine stop. APA at a descent. 700 feet, 21 down. 33 degrees. 100 feet, down at 19. 540 feet, down at 30. And a 15. Engine stop. APA at a descent.

down. 9 forward. 5%. How many pipes? 875 feet. That's looking good. Down a half. 6 forward. 60 seconds. Lights on. Contact light. Okay, engine stop. ATA at a descent. 700 feet, 21 down. 33 degrees. 100 feet, down at 19. 500

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